0: Spirit Radio is here because of people just like you. Join us.
1: Do it. Do it.
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1: Yeah.

I wanna dance like David, I want a faith like Paul, I wanna sing like Silas tearing down the prison walls. I wanna face that fire, it won't

Ellie Holcomb with Franny Cash and their song Hope's Gonna Find You on Spirit Radio. I'm Marina. So as you have learned about me, my dear friend, I love movies. I also enjoy reality TV and award shows. So I was really excited about news that broke yesterday. Conan O'Brien is going to be returning to host the Academy Awards for a third time. I like Conan. I think he's goofy and funny, and he can poke fun while still not making it too crazy. But yeah, I'm looking forward to it. But I have to say, my favorite

Oh, the sun will keep on rising, and that old familiar.

something struck a nerve and you just got to get it off your chest, or you want to know what's going on in the Central Valley, it has never been simpler to stay connected. 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Here's Caleb and John. Feels like I get a

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0: Worthy of it all, CC Wine and Spirit Radio. I'm Tim. If your relationship is anything like mine, you start the day off, you know, sending one another messages. And the first one I got from Sheila today, man, I've been chewing on it all day. It said, attitude is a choice. Gratitude is a discipline. Bitterness is expensive. Let me say that again. Attitude is a choice. Gratitude is a discipline. Bitterness is expensive. And the funny thing is, you don't accidentally have a great attitude. You don't stumble into gratitude. And nobody means to end up bitter. Just quietly, you end up there if you're not careful. And what a reminder to guard your peace, because it costs you something.
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I saw it on social media. I tried it with my wife, and I'm glad I was out of swinging distance because she might have come after me. I'm Tim on Spirit. We left. I don't know what it was. It was a plant. It was blue. Notice I'm using the word was because the last couple of days in the Central Valley, you know, this time of year, it's not normally over 100 degrees. And the plant, well, it didn't just protest. It gave up.

0: Gateway Worship, Who Else Spirit Radio. My name's Tim. Graduation season is here. And what a reminder of those moments that you thought were funny. You know what I'm saying? Like you had the graduation or senior picture, you posted it with your dog, you posed with the band instrument that you haven't played since high school graduation, you were wearing college memorabilia for a college that you were going to go to, and then you didn't go there, or you dropped out. I think for me, my biggest regret is I just didn't listen to my parents who told me, Tim, get a haircut. I don't know how to explain it. If you took Napoleon Dynamite's hairdo and gave it a Larry Bird mustache, that was me in high school. Yeah, that senior picture. It's good for keeping the crows away. That's about it, though.
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